in a jailhouse for loafing on the street. When the judge read the verdict, I was a guilty man. He said $45, 30 days in the can.

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0: 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I'm proud to have Knee Deep in Bluegrass here in Wheeling.
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1: And ladies and gentlemen, here's the one I need, the inspiration board, Miss June Carter. What do you say?

0: This is WWOVLP, serving Martins Ferry in the greater Wheeling area.
1: With SRN News, I'm Keith Peters in Washington. Three banned news media outlets are now back covering the White House.
2: Reporters from CNN, MS Now, and Politico have returned to the White House hours after a federal judge temporarily blocked President Donald Trump's ban of the three news outlets. The judge said that the news outlets must have their access restored, but reporters were still blocked from entering the White House grounds. Those news outlets then asked in a new court filing for an immediate hearing to address their continued ban from the White House grounds. The back and forth was the latest in an extraordinary showdown between Trump and media outlets whose coverage he dislikes. Those news outlets argued that they were singled out over the content of their coverage.
1: Correspondent Lisa Dwyer reporting. A state dinner is being held at the White House this evening as President Trump continues to entertain Chinese President Xi Jinping during talks between the two countries. The Brookings Institution's Jonathan Zinn, a former CIA China analyst, says Beijing is trying to wait out the Trump administration.
3: They're looking to buy time and space and relief from U.S. pressure at the lowest price point possible. So that if that means if Xi Jinping has to fly around the world to spend, you know, roughly 36 hours on the ground in Washington and have pleasantries with President Trump, that's a small price to pay, I think, in their system to get that relief.
1: The two countries' finance ministers earlier this week met, with the U.S. proposing a new notification mechanism for AI incidents between the two nations. There's also the continuing issue of the island of Taiwan, which the communist Chinese claim as their own. On Wall Street, the Dow down by 161 points, the Nasdaq rose 3, the S&P 500 declined 1 point. This is SRN.
4: If country and bluegrass were whipped up in a kitchen by five-star chefs, we know that the secret recipe is very simple. A little bit of this, a little bit of that. 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

Everyone's glued to their flickering screens. Faces illuminated in the dark. 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

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I will be looking forward to spending our Monday and Friday afternoons together right here on WWOV 101.1 FM, the home of the legendary Wheeling Jamboree.

0: 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I'm proud to have Knee Deep in Bluegrass here in Wheeling.
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1: With SRN News, I'm Keith Peters in Washington. Three banned news media outlets are now back covering the White House.
2: Reporters from CNN, MS Now, and Politico have returned to the White House hours after a federal judge temporarily blocked President Donald Trump's ban of the three news outlets. The judge said that the news outlets must have their access restored, but reporters were still blocked from entering the White House grounds. Those news outlets then asked in a new court filing for an immediate hearing to address their continued ban from the White House grounds. The back and forth was the latest in an extraordinary showdown between Trump and media outlets whose coverage he dislikes. Those news outlets argued that they were singled out over the content of their coverage.
1: Correspondent Lisa Dwyer reporting. A state dinner is being held at the White House this evening as President Trump continues to entertain Chinese President Xi Jinping during talks between the two countries. The Brookings Institution's Jonathan Zinn, a former CIA China analyst, says Beijing is trying to wait out the Trump administration.
3: They're looking to buy time and space and relief from U.S. pressure at the lowest price point possible. So that if that means if Xi Jinping has to fly around the world to spend, you know, roughly 36 hours on the ground in Washington and have pleasantries with President Trump, that's a small price to pay, I think, in their system to get that relief.
1: The two countries' finance ministers earlier this week met, with the U.S. proposing a new notification mechanism for AI incidents between the two nations. There's also the continuing issue of the island of Taiwan, which the communist Chinese claim as their own. On Wall Street, the Dow down by 161 points, the Nasdaq rose 3, the S&P 500 declined 1 point. This is SRN.
4: If country and bluegrass were whipped up in a kitchen by five-star chefs, we know that the secret recipe is very simple. A little bit of this, a little bit of that. 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

All the street signs are the same, but nothing's here. The buildings I remember all are gone. In the distance, I don't hear a country song. The Ryman's just

This is folk singer Michael Jonathan. You know, with all that's going on in the world right now, the calmness of hometown radio and the music of America's front porch has become more important than ever. 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

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I'll be here playing all of your country favorites from the 60s, 70s, 80s, and more. I will be looking forward to spending our Monday and Friday afternoons together right here on WWOV 101.1 FM, the home of the legendary Wheeling Jamboree.

0: 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This is Cindy Bauckham. I'm proud to have Knee Deep in Bluegrass here in Wheeling.
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Hello, Wheeling! Buddy Ray here. You've got that Wheeling feeling with 101 WWOV, the home of the Wheeling Jamboree.

0: WWOVLP, serving Martins Ferry in the greater Wheeling area.
1: With SRN News, I'm Keith Peters in Washington. Three banned news media outlets are now back covering the White House.
2: Reporters from CNN, MS Now, and Politico have returned to the White House hours after a federal judge temporarily blocked President Donald Trump's ban of the three news outlets. The judge said that the news outlets must have their access restored, but reporters were still blocked from entering the White House grounds. Those news outlets then asked in a new court filing for an immediate hearing to address their continued ban from the White House grounds. The back and forth was the latest in an extraordinary showdown between Trump and media outlets whose coverage he dislikes. Those news outlets argued that they were singled out over the content of their coverage.
1: Correspondent Lisa Dwyer reporting. A state dinner is being held at the White House this evening as President Trump continues to entertain Chinese President Xi Jinping during talks between the two countries. The Brookings Institution's Jonathan Zinn, a former CIA China analyst, says Beijing is trying to wait out the Trump administration.
3: They're looking to buy time and space and relief from U.S. pressure at the lowest price point possible. So that if that means if Xi Jinping has to fly around the world to spend, you know, roughly 36 hours on the ground in Washington and have pleasantries with President Trump, that's a small price to pay, I think, in their system to get that relief.
1: The two countries' finance ministers earlier this week met, with the U.S. proposing a new notification mechanism for AI incidents between the two nations. There's also the continuing issue of the island of Taiwan, which the communist Chinese claim as their own. On Wall Street, the Dow down by 161 points, the Nasdaq rose 3, the S&P 500 declined 1 point. This is SRN.
4: If country and bluegrass were whipped up in a kitchen by five-star chefs, we know that the secret recipe is very simple. A little bit of this, a little bit of that. Bake at 101.1 FMs until burnt to a fine crisp.
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Hey folks, this is Mike Gorrell asking you to tune in to the Buckeye Bluegrass Hour. 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

couple of guys came up during the intermission a while ago when we were signing the pictures and said, you told us you've never done a show without saying at least one semi-sacred song or a sacred song, so we'd like to do this one here for the ones that requested.

Hi, I'm Jay Bradley, inviting you to join me Mondays and Fridays from noon until 3 for the Country Memory Show. I'll be here playing all of your country favorites from the 60s, 70s, 80s, and more. I will be looking forward to spending our Monday and Friday afternoons together right here on WWOV 101.1 FM, the home of the legendary Wheeling Jamboree.

0: 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I'm proud to have Knee Deep in Bluegrass here in Wheeling.
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1: With SRN News, I'm Keith Peters in Washington. Three banned news media outlets are now back covering the White House.
2: Reporters from CNN, MS Now, and Politico have returned to the White House hours after a federal judge temporarily blocked President Donald Trump's ban of the three news outlets. The judge said that the news outlets must have their access restored, but reporters were still blocked from entering the White House grounds. Those news outlets then asked in a new court filing for an immediate hearing to address their continued ban from the White House grounds. The back and forth was the latest in an extraordinary showdown between Trump and media outlets whose coverage he dislikes. Those news outlets argued that they were singled out over the content of their coverage.
1: Correspondent Lisa Dwyer reporting. A state dinner is being held at the White House this evening as President Trump continues to entertain Chinese President Xi Jinping during talks between the two countries. The Brookings Institution's Jonathan Zinn, a former CIA China analyst, says Beijing is trying to wait out the Trump administration.
3: They're looking to buy time and space and relief from U.S. pressure at the lowest price point possible. So that if that means if Xi Jinping has to fly around the world to spend, you know, roughly 36 hours on the ground in Washington and have pleasantries with President Trump, that's a small price to pay, I think, in their system to get that relief.
1: The two countries' finance ministers earlier this week met, with the U.S. proposing a new notification mechanism for AI incidents between the two nations. There's also the continuing issue of the island of Taiwan, which the communist Chinese claim as their own. On Wall Street, the Dow down by 161 points, the Nasdaq rose 3, the S&P 500 declined 1 point. This is SRN.
4: If country and bluegrass were whipped up in a kitchen by five-star chefs, we know that the secret recipe is very simple. A little bit of this, a little bit of that. 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

0: 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I'm proud to have Knee Deep in Bluegrass here in Wheeling.
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1: With SRN News, I'm Keith Peters in Washington. Three banned news media outlets are now back covering the White House.
2: Reporters from CNN, MS Now, and Politico have returned to the White House hours after a federal judge temporarily blocked President Donald Trump's ban of the three news outlets. The judge said that the news outlets must have their access restored, but reporters were still blocked from entering the White House grounds. Those news outlets then asked in a new court filing for an immediate hearing to address their continued ban from the White House grounds. The back and forth was the latest in an extraordinary showdown between Trump and media outlets whose coverage he dislikes. Those news outlets argued that they were singled out over the content of their coverage.
1: Correspondent Lisa Dwyer reporting. A state dinner is being held at the White House this evening as President Trump continues to entertain Chinese President Xi Jinping during talks between the two countries. The Brookings Institution's Jonathan Zinn, a former CIA China analyst, says Beijing is trying to wait out the Trump administration.
3: They're looking to buy time and space and relief from U.S. pressure at the lowest price point possible. So that if that means if Xi Jinping has to fly around the world to spend, you know, roughly 36 hours on the ground in Washington and have pleasantries with President Trump, that's a small price to pay, I think, in their system to get that relief.
1: The two countries' finance ministers earlier this week met, with the U.S. proposing a new notification mechanism for AI incidents between the two nations. There's also the continuing issue of the island of Taiwan, which the communist Chinese claim as their own. On Wall Street, the Dow down by 161 points, the Nasdaq rose 3, the S&P 500 declined 1 point. This is SRN.
4: If country and bluegrass were whipped up in a kitchen by five-star chefs, we know that the secret recipe is very simple. A little bit of this, a little bit of that. Bake at 101.1 FM until burnt to a fine crisp.
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This is folk singer Michael Jonathan. 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

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I'll be here playing all of your country favorites from the 60s, 70s, 80s, and more. I will be looking forward to spending our Monday and Friday afternoons together right here on WWOV 101.1 FM, the home of the legendary Wheeling Jamboree.

0: 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I'm proud to have Knee Deep in Bluegrass here in Wheeling.
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1: With SRN News, I'm Keith Peters in Washington. Three banned news media outlets are now back covering the White House.
2: Reporters from CNN, MS Now, and Politico have returned to the White House hours after a federal judge temporarily blocked President Donald Trump's ban of the three news outlets. The judge said that the news outlets must have their access restored, but reporters were still blocked from entering the White House grounds. Those news outlets then asked in a new court filing for an immediate hearing to address their continued ban from the White House grounds. The back and forth was the latest in an extraordinary showdown between Trump and media outlets whose coverage he dislikes. Those news outlets argued that they were singled out over the content of their coverage.
1: Correspondent Lisa Dwyer reporting. A state dinner is being held at the White House this evening as President Trump continues to entertain Chinese President Xi Jinping during talks between the two countries. The Brookings Institution's Jonathan Zinn, a former CIA China analyst, says Beijing is trying to wait out the Trump administration.
3: They're looking to buy time and space and relief from U.S. pressure at the lowest price point possible. So that if that means if Xi Jinping has to fly around the world to spend, you know, roughly 36 hours on the ground in Washington and have pleasantries with President Trump, that's a small price to pay, I think, in their system to get that relief.
1: The two countries' finance ministers earlier this week met, with the U.S. proposing a new notification mechanism for AI incidents between the two nations. There's also the continuing issue of the island of Taiwan, which the communist Chinese claim as their own. On Wall Street, the Dow down by 161 points, the Nasdaq rose 3, the S&P 500 declined 1 point. This is SRN.
4: If country and bluegrass were whipped up in a kitchen by five-star chefs, we know that the secret recipe is very simple. A little bit of this, a little bit of that. 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

0: 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I'm proud to have Knee Deep in Bluegrass here in Wheeling.
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1: With SRN News, I'm Keith Peters in Washington. Three banned news media outlets are now back covering the White House.
2: Reporters from CNN, MS Now, and Politico have returned to the White House hours after a federal judge temporarily blocked President Donald Trump's ban of the three news outlets. The judge said that the news outlets must have their access restored, but reporters were still blocked from entering the White House grounds. Those news outlets then asked in a new court filing for an immediate hearing to address their continued ban from the White House grounds. The back and forth was the latest in an extraordinary showdown between Trump and media outlets whose coverage he dislikes. Those news outlets argued that they were singled out over the content of their coverage.
1: Correspondent Lisa Dwyer reporting. A state dinner is being held at the White House this evening as President Trump continues to entertain Chinese President Xi Jinping during talks between the two countries. The Brookings Institution's Jonathan Zinn, a former CIA China analyst, says Beijing is trying to wait out the Trump administration.
3: They're looking to buy time and space and relief from U.S. pressure at the lowest price point possible. So that if that means if Xi Jinping has to fly around the world to spend, you know, roughly 36 hours on the ground in Washington and have pleasantries with President Trump, that's a small price to pay, I think, in their system to get that relief.
1: The two countries' finance ministers earlier this week met, with the U.S. proposing a new notification mechanism for AI incidents between the two nations. There's also the continuing issue of the island of Taiwan, which the communist Chinese claim as their own. On Wall Street, the Dow down by 161 points, the Nasdaq rose 3, the S&P 500 declined 1 point. This is SRN.
4: If country and bluegrass were whipped up in a kitchen by five-star chefs, we know that the secret recipe is very simple. A little bit of this, a little bit of that. 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

You're bringing a few old army buddies home. You're calling from a bar. Get away from there. No, not you, honey. I was talking to the baby. Wait a minute, honey. The doorbell. Honey, could you stop at the market and...

This is folk singer Michael Jonathan. You know, with all that's going on in the world right now, the calmness of hometown radio and the music of America's front porch has become more important than ever. WWOV is the legendary musical front porch of Wheeling and surrounding hometowns, and they're looking for support to keep great community radio alive. Guess what? That's you. 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

0: 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I'm proud to have Knee Deep in Bluegrass here in Wheeling.
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1: I started playing on a show called Wheeling Jamboree. In my hometown, the Jamboree is really very, very important. It's such a huge part of the culture of the Ohio Valley.
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1: With SRN News, I'm Keith Peters in Washington. Three banned news media outlets are now back covering the White House.
2: Reporters from CNN, MS Now, and Politico have returned to the White House hours after a federal judge temporarily blocked President Donald Trump's ban of the three news outlets. The judge said that the news outlets must have their access restored, but reporters were still blocked from entering the White House grounds. Those news outlets then asked in a new court filing for an immediate hearing to address their continued ban from the White House grounds. The back and forth was the latest in an extraordinary showdown between Trump and media outlets whose coverage he dislikes. Those news outlets argued that they were singled out over the content of their coverage.
1: Correspondent Lisa Dwyer reporting. A state dinner is being held at the White House this evening as President Trump continues to entertain Chinese President Xi Jinping during talks between the two countries. The Brookings Institution's Jonathan Zinn, a former CIA China analyst, says Beijing is trying to wait out the Trump administration.
3: They're looking to buy time and space and relief from U.S. pressure at the lowest price point possible. So that if that means if Xi Jinping has to fly around the world to spend, you know, roughly 36 hours on the ground in Washington and have pleasantries with President Trump, that's a small price to pay, I think, in their system to get that relief.
1: The two countries' finance ministers earlier this week met, with the U.S. proposing a new notification mechanism for AI incidents between the two nations. There's also the continuing issue of the island of Taiwan, which the communist Chinese claim as their own. On Wall Street, the Dow down by 161 points, the Nasdaq rose 3, the S&P 500 declined 1 point. This is SRN.
4: If country and bluegrass were whipped up in a kitchen by five-star chefs, we know that the secret recipe is very simple. A little bit of this, a little bit of that. Bake at 101.1 FMs until burnt to a fine crisp.
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I'll be here playing all of your country favorites from the 60s, 70s, 80s, and more. 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

0: don't know. 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
1: 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I'm proud to have Knee Deep in Bluegrass here in Wheeling.
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1: You can have her. I don't want her. She didn't love me.

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1: With SRN News, I'm Keith Peters in Washington. Three banned news media outlets are now back covering the White House.
2: Reporters from CNN, MS Now, and Politico have returned to the White House hours after a federal judge temporarily blocked President Donald Trump's ban of the three news outlets. The judge said that the news outlets must have their access restored, but reporters were still blocked from entering the White House grounds. Those news outlets then asked in a new court filing for an immediate hearing to address their continued ban from the White House grounds. The back and forth was the latest in an extraordinary showdown between Trump and media outlets whose coverage he dislikes. Those news outlets argued that they were singled out over the content of their coverage.
1: Correspondent Lisa Dwyer reporting. A state dinner is being held at the White House this evening as President Trump continues to entertain Chinese President Xi Jinping during talks between the two countries. The Brookings Institution's Jonathan Zinn, a former CIA China analyst, says Beijing is trying to wait out the Trump administration.
3: They're looking to buy time and space and relief from U.S. pressure at the lowest price point possible. So that if that means if Xi Jinping has to fly around the world to spend, you know, roughly 36 hours on the ground in Washington and have pleasantries with President Trump, that's a small price to pay, I think, in their system to get that relief.
1: The two countries' finance ministers earlier this week met, with the U.S. proposing a new notification mechanism for AI incidents between the two nations. There's also the continuing issue of the island of Taiwan, which the communist Chinese claim as their own. On Wall Street, the Dow down by 161 points, the Nasdaq rose 3, the S&P 500 declined 1 point. This is SRN.
4: If country and bluegrass were whipped up in a kitchen by five-star chefs, we know that the secret recipe is very simple. A little bit of this, a little bit of that. 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

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I'll be here playing all of your country favorites from the 60s, 70s, 80s, and more. I will be looking forward to spending our Monday and Friday afternoons together right here on WWOV 101.1 FM, the home of the legendary Wheeling Jamboree.

0: 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I'm proud to have Knee Deep in Bluegrass here in Wheeling.
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I'm Ronnie McDowell, and you are listening to WWOVFM, Wheeling, West Virginia, the radio home of the Wheeling Jamboree.

for spacious skies, for amber waves of rain, for purple mountains, majesty above the fruited plains. America, America, God shed his grace on thee and crown thy good with brotherhood of sea to shine the sun.

0: With SRN News, I'm Keith Peters in Washington. Three banned news media outlets are now back covering the White House.
1: Reporters from CNN, MS Now, and Politico have returned to the White House hours after a federal judge temporarily blocked President Donald Trump's ban of the three news outlets. The judge said that the news outlets must have their access restored, but reporters were still blocked from entering the White House grounds. Those news outlets then asked in a new court filing for an immediate hearing to address their continued ban from the White House grounds. The back and forth was the latest in an extraordinary showdown between Trump and media outlets whose coverage he dislikes. Those news outlets argued that they were singled out over the content of their coverage.
0: Correspondent Lisa Dwyer reporting. A state dinner is being held at the White House this evening as President Trump continues to entertain Chinese President Xi Jinping during talks between the two countries. The Brookings Institution's Jonathan Zinn, a former CIA China analyst, says Beijing is trying to wait out the Trump administration.
2: They're looking to buy time and space and relief from U.S. pressure at the lowest price point possible. So that if that means if Xi Jinping has to fly around the world to spend, you know, roughly 36 hours on the ground in Washington and have pleasantries with President Trump, that's a small price to pay, I think, in their system to get that relief.
0: The two countries' finance ministers earlier this week met, with the U.S. proposing a new notification mechanism for AI incidents between the two nations. There's also the continuing issue of the island of Taiwan, which the communist Chinese claim as their own. On Wall Street, the Dow down by 161 points, the NASDAQ rose 3, the S&P 500 declined 1 point. This is SRN News.

0: Welcome to Morning Devotions with Pastor Mike. I'd like to share a word of encouragement with you from Our Daily Bread Ministries, Grand Rapids, Michigan. I hope you hear something good to help you start your day. Today's devotion is called, Be Patient. Ephesians 4:2 says, Be patient, bearing with one another in love. John Blaze writes, Shiro Oguni once visited a group home for adults with dementia. Heartbroken at their isolation from the hum of society, he felt there ought to be a better way. Oguni's creative genius led to what is known as the Restaurant of Mistaken Orders, an actual restaurant with this added twist. All the wait staff struggle with memory loss. Yes, you read that correctly. Every person in that pivotal role, which requires a strong memory, suffers in that exact area. Now, from the usual business perspective, the results were poor. 37% of the time, the guests did not receive what they ordered. But those guests also expect such problems, so they understand. After these surprises, apologies and hearty laughter ensue, and customers leave happy. Paul writes, Be patient. And we all know that's so much easier said than done, because it involves bearing with each other. A word that can mean everything from carrying to enduring to supporting. In other words, effort is involved. Yet if the effort has its source in God's love as opposed to our own strength, the burden is lightened and leads to a light-hearted way of living, full of surprises and apologies and even laughter. It's a way of living where you may not get what you asked for, but you end up getting what we all really want, a life worthy of the calling you have received. Let us pray. Dear Jesus, I want to be patient. Help my impatience. Amen. Points to ponder for today are, who are two people you have little to no patience for? And how will you show them patience this week? 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On behalf of Pastor Mark Zelowitz and the folk of Relevant Worship Center, I'm Mike Taylor. 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

This is folk singer Michael Jonathan. 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

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I will be looking forward to spending our Monday and Friday afternoons together right here on WWOV 101.1 FM, the home of the legendary Wheeling Jamboree.

0: 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I'm proud to have Knee Deep in Bluegrass here in Wheeling.
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1: With SRN News, I'm Keith Peters in Washington. Three banned news media outlets are now back covering the White House.
2: Reporters from CNN, MS Now, and Politico have returned to the White House hours after a federal judge temporarily blocked President Donald Trump's ban of the three news outlets. The judge said that the news outlets must have their access restored, but reporters were still blocked from entering the White House grounds. Those news outlets then asked in a new court filing for an immediate hearing to address their continued ban from the White House grounds. The back and forth was the latest in an extraordinary showdown between Trump and media outlets whose coverage he dislikes. Those news outlets argued that they were singled out over the content of their coverage.
1: Correspondent Lisa Dwyer reporting. A state dinner is being held at the White House this evening as President Trump continues to entertain Chinese President Xi Jinping during talks between the two countries. The Brookings Institution's Jonathan Zinn, a former CIA China analyst, says Beijing is trying to wait out the Trump administration.
3: They're looking to buy time and space and relief from U.S. pressure at the lowest price point possible. So that if that means if Xi Jinping has to fly around the world to spend, you know, roughly 36 hours on the ground in Washington and have pleasantries with President Trump, that's a small price to pay, I think, in their system to get that relief.
1: The two countries' finance ministers earlier this week met, with the U.S. proposing a new notification mechanism for AI incidents between the two nations. There's also the continuing issue of the island of Taiwan, which the communist Chinese claim as their own. On Wall Street, the Dow down by 161 points, the Nasdaq rose 3, the S&P 500 declined 1 point. This is SRN.
4: If country and bluegrass were whipped up in a kitchen by five-star chefs, we know that the secret recipe is very simple. A little bit of this, a little bit of that. Bake at 101.1 FMs until burnt to a fine crisp.
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0: Welcome to Morning Devotions with Pastor Mike. I'd like to share a word of encouragement with you from Our Daily Bread Ministries, Grand Rapids, Michigan. I hope you hear something good to help you start your day. Today's devotion is called Be Patient. Ephesians 4:2 says, "Be patient, bearing with one another in love." John Blaze writes, "Shiro Oguni once visited a group home for adults with dementia. Heartbroken at their isolation from the hum of society, he felt there ought to be a better way. Oguni's creative genius led to what is known as the Restaurant of Mistaken Orders, an actual restaurant with this added twist. All the wait staff struggle with memory loss. Yes, you read that correctly. Every person in that pivotal role, which requires a strong memory, suffers in that exact area. Now, from the usual business perspective, the results were poor. 37% of the time, the guests did not receive what they ordered. But those guests also expect such problems, so they understand. After these surprises, apologies and hearty laughter ensue, and customers leave happy." Paul writes, "Be patient." And we all know that's so much easier said than done, because it involves bearing with each other. A word that can mean everything from carrying to enduring to supporting. In other words, effort is involved. Yet if the effort has its source in God's love as opposed to our own strength, the burden is lightened and leads to a light-hearted way of living, full of surprises and apologies and even laughter. It's a way of living where you may not get what you asked for, but you end up getting what we all really want, a life worthy of the calling you have received. Let us pray. Dear Jesus, I want to be patient. Help my impatience. Amen. Points to ponder for today are, who are two people you have little to no patience for? And how will you show them patience this week? 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Our prayer is that the name of Jesus be lifted high in the Ohio Valley and everywhere. 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On behalf of Pastor Mark Zelowitz and the folk of Relevant Worship Center, I'm Mike Taylor. 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

0: Hey folks, this is Mike Gorrell asking you to tune in to the Buckeye Bluegrass Hour. 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

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I'll be here playing all of your country favorites from the 60s, 70s, 80s, and more. I will be looking forward to spending our Monday and Friday afternoons together right here on WWOV 101.1 FM, the home of the legendary Wheeling Jamboree.

0: 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This is Cindy Bauckham. I'm proud to have Knee Deep in Bluegrass here in Wheeling.
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1: With SRN News, I'm Rich Thomason in Washington. Israel's prime minister denounces them as moral cowards, Benjamin Netanyahu, referring to the UN delegates who stood up and walked out as he took the podium to address the General Assembly. Netanyahu suggests that accusing Israel of Western-style parliamentary democracy of genocide is absurd.
2: What genocidal regime gives a million polio vaccinations to the enemy's population? What genocidal regime enables the distribution of 2 million tons of food into Gaza? That's a ton for every person. Accusing Israel of genocide is the greatest lie of the century.
1: Netanyahu refers to Zohran Mamdani as the anti-Semitic mayor of New York, accusing him of distorting the facts, of spitting in the face of truth. Chinese President Xi's state visit continues today. Last night, it was a glittering state dinner at the White House.
3: President Trump hailed what he described as a truly great friendship.
4: President Xi and I both understand that we represent different systems, but the ties between our people endure, and we've never gotten along better.
3: And he issued an invitation for guests to take a look at its White House ballroom project.
4: Anybody wants to walk into a construction site that's nice and clean and sparkling, it's our honor to have you do so, but it's an honor of President Xi, Madam Peng.
3: Trump has described the ballroom as essential for national security, with the military building a big complex under it. Ben Thomas, Washington.
1: AAA's latest national average for a gallon of regular gas, $4.49, that is up a penny from yesterday. On Wall Street, the Dow futures are up 140 points. This is SRN News.
5: If country and bluegrass were whipped up in a kitchen by five-star chefs, we know that the secret recipe is very simple. 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

0: Welcome to Morning Devotions with Pastor Mike. I'd like to share a word of encouragement with you from Our Daily Bread Ministries, Grand Rapids, Michigan. I hope you hear something good to help you start your day. Today's devotion is called Be Patient. Ephesians 4:2 says, "Be patient, bearing with one another in love." John Blaze writes, "Shiro Oguni once visited a group home for adults with dementia. Heartbroken at their isolation from the hum of society, he felt there ought to be a better way. Oguni's creative genius led to what is known as the Restaurant of Mistaken Orders, an actual restaurant with this added twist. All the wait staff struggle with memory loss. Yes, you read that correctly. Every person in that pivotal role, which requires a strong memory, suffers in that exact area. Now, from the usual business perspective, the results were poor. 37% of the time, the guests did not receive what they ordered. But those guests also expect such problems, so they understand. After these surprises, apologies and hearty laughter ensue, and customers leave happy." Paul writes, "Be patient." And we all know that's so much easier said than done, because it involves bearing with each other. A word that can mean everything from carrying to enduring to supporting. In other words, effort is involved. Yet if the effort has its source in God's love as opposed to our own strength, the burden is lightened and leads to a light-hearted way of living, full of surprises and apologies and even laughter. It's a way of living where you may not get what you asked for, but you end up getting what we all really want, a life worthy of the calling you have received. Let us pray. Dear Jesus, I want to be patient. Help my impatience. Amen. Points to ponder for today are, who are two people you have little to no patience for? And how will you show them patience this week? Morning Devotions has been brought to you by Relevant Worship Center, I-70, exit 220, St. Clairsville. Our prayer is that the name of Jesus be lifted high in the Ohio Valley and everywhere. 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On behalf of Pastor Mark Zelowitz and the folk of Relevant Worship Center, I'm Mike Taylor. 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

0: This is folk singer Michael Jonathan. 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

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I will be looking forward to spending our Monday and Friday afternoons together right here on WWOV 101.1 FM, the home of the legendary Wheeling Jamboree.

0: 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I'm proud to have Knee Deep in Bluegrass here in Wheeling.
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1: With SRN News, I'm Rich Thomason in Washington. Israel's prime minister denounces them as moral cowards, Benjamin Netanyahu referring to the UN delegates who stood up and walked out as he took the podium to address the General Assembly. Netanyahu suggests that accusing Israel of Western-style parliamentary democracy of genocide is absurd.
2: What genocidal regime gives a million polio vaccinations to the enemy's population? What genocidal regime enables the distribution of 2 million tons of food into Gaza? That's a ton for every person. Accusing Israel of genocide is the greatest lie of the century.
1: Netanyahu refers to Zohran Mamdani as the anti-Semitic mayor of New York, accusing him of distorting the facts, of spitting in the face of truth. Chinese President Xi's state visit continues today. Last night, it was a glittering state dinner at the White House.
3: President Trump hailed what he described as a truly great friendship.
4: President Xi and I both understand that we represent different systems, but the ties between our people endure, and we've never gotten along better.
3: And he issued an invitation for guests to take a look at its White House ballroom project.
4: Anybody wants to walk into a construction site that's nice and clean and sparkling, it's our honor to have you do so. But it's an honor of President Xi, Madam Peng.
3: Trump has described the ballroom as essential for national security, with the military building a big complex under it. Ben Thomas, Washington.
1: AAA's latest national average for a gallon of regular gas, $4.49. That is up a penny from yesterday. On Wall Street, the Dow futures are up 140 points. This is SRN News.
5: 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A little bit of this, a little bit of that. 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

0: 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I'm proud to have Knee Deep in Bluegrass here in Wheeling.
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0: to time. A Monday, Tuesday, Wednesday, Thursday, Friday, Saturday night. On the big bone overnight.
1: It's an hour and a dime, it's a dime.
0: He's singing another chorus, but he hasn't got the time.
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3: Yeah. This is WWOVLP, serving Martins Ferry in the greater Wheeling area.
4: SRN News, I'm Rich Thomason in Washington. Israel's prime minister denounces them as moral cowards, Benjamin Netanyahu referring to the UN delegates who stood up and walked out as he took the podium to address the General Assembly. Netanyahu suggests that accusing Israel of Western-style parliamentary democracy of genocide is absurd.
5: What genocidal regime gives a million polio vaccinations to the enemy's population? What genocidal regime enables the distribution of 2 million tons of food into Gaza? That's a ton for every person. Accusing Israel of genocide is the greatest lie of the century.
4: Netanyahu refers to Zohran Mamdani as the anti-Semitic mayor of New York, accusing him of distorting the facts, of spitting in the face of truth. Chinese President Xi's state visit continues today. Last night, it was a glittering state dinner at the White House.
6: President Trump hailed what he described as a truly great friendship.
7: President Xi and I both understand that we represent different systems, but the ties between our people endure, and we've never gotten along better.
6: And he issued an invitation for guests to take a look at its White House ballroom project.
7: Anybody wants to walk into a construction site that's nice and clean and sparkling, it's our honor to have you do so. But it's an honor of President Xi, Madam Peng.
6: Trump has described the ballroom as essential for national security, with the military building a big complex under it. Ben Thomas, Washington.
4: AAA's latest national average for a gallon of regular gas, $4.49. That is up a penny from yesterday. On Wall Street, the Dow futures are up 140 points. This is SRN News.
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0: 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I'm proud to have Knee Deep in Bluegrass here in Wheeling.
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1: With SRN News, I'm Rich Thomason in Washington. Forecasters are keeping an eye on a powerful storm. It's an early season nor'easter. It could hit the East Coast from the Carolinas to New England in the coming few days. Hawaii is being threatened with devastating flooding today and tomorrow from Hurricane Nolo. Israeli Prime Minister Benjamin Netanyahu says obliterating Iran's heavily fortified nuclear weapons site was hard, but the decision to take the action was not difficult at all.
2: It was one of the easiest decisions I've ever had to make as Prime Minister. Because if we hadn't done it, we'd all be dead.
1: Addressing the UN General Assembly in New York, Netanyahu had said that New York City Mayor Zohran Mamdani has left New York City less safe for Jews. He says many Jews no longer feel safe in New York. Netanyahu says they talk to me and they tell me. President Trump takes Chinese President Xi on a field trip of sorts today, a visit to the National Archives, capping a three-day state visit by the Chinese leader. Mr. Trump says he wants to show Xi the Declaration of Independence, among other documents. In Beijing, the BBC's Stephen McDonald says the Trump-Xi summit is viewed as largely symbolic.
3: The tariff war detente has been extended. That was a kind of minimum. And now that that's sort of locked in place, well, the rest of it is a sort of steady as she goes show, if you like, for the two leaders to at least appear to be getting on with one another and having some sort of stability with a view to, in the future, sorting out various things.
1: Last night it was a lavish state dinner for Xi. It featured sea bass on the menu and a long list of tech executives at the table. On Wall Street, the Dow is up 170 points, the Nasdaq trading 92 points higher. This is SRN News.
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0: This is folk singer Michael Jonathan. 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

0: 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I'm proud to have Knee Deep in Bluegrass here in Wheeling.
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picking out and playing the big, big country hits that you remember from years gone by right here on the Country Memory Show at WWOV 101.1 FM, the radio home of the world-famous Wheeling Jamboree. This is the Country Memory Show, and I'm your host, Jay Bradley. I'll be along with you right up until 3 o'clock this afternoon, just picking out and playing the country hits that most radio stations have seemingly forgotten all about. We kick this edition of the Country Memory Show off with music for you from Del Reeves, taking us back into the 1960s and telling us all about that girl on the billboard. And right there, Colin Ray music and Love Me, taking us back into the 90s. And good afternoon to you. It is 10 minutes past 12 o'clock. We've got a Friday afternoon underway. TGIF to you. Thank goodness it is Friday. And it's the lunch hour, soup and sandwich time. And boy, I hope that your lunch hour is going very well. Maybe we can make it go a little bit better by playing your favorite song. I'll tell you what, we'll do our best to do that. You give me a call and tell me what you want to hear. If I have it in my library, I'll put it on the radio for you. That number, 724-678-3538. 724-678-3538. You give me a call and tell me what is on your mind. If I have it in my library, I'll put it right on the radio for you. And the classic country continues now. Billy Joe Spears.

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Your country favorites all right here on the Country Memory Show at WWOV. When was the last time that you heard Nat Stuckey played on the radio? Well, probably not since I played it last time here on the Country Memory Show. Yeah, Nat Stuckey, back in the 1970s, Only a Woman Like You. Hey, it is 16 minutes past the hour of 12. Well, we've got a temperature outside right now of 63 degrees, and we'll take a complete look at that forecast. It comes your way at the bottom of the hour. Right now, Larry Gatlin and his brothers.

Hello. You don't know who this is, but the reason I'm calling you is because I was going through my man's pockets this morning, and I just happened to find your name and number. So, woman to woman, I don't think it's wrong to call you. Now, I don't know how you're gonna take this. You might even hang up the phone. But you see, it really doesn't make any difference. And it's only fair that I let you know that that man that you've been seeing, he's mine.

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1: Bringing back some good old country memories for you right here on the Country Memories Show at WWOV, right there, Barbara Mandrell. And talking to you, she is woman to woman. And right before that, some Statler Brothers and Who Am I to Say? Classic country continues now, taking us back into the 1960s. Here's Carl Smith, Take My Ring Off Your Finger.

Playing all of your country favorites right here on the Country Memory Show at WWOV. Big hits for you from the 60s, 70s, 80s, and more. And right there, one of those and mores. Taking us back to 1957. Farron Young, I miss you already, honey, and you aren't even gone. And a good afternoon to you. The time is 12:31. Let's take a look at that forecast from the National Weather Service for Wheeling and vicinity. Today, lots of sunshine expected with temperatures near 68 degrees. You realize this is what, the second now, maybe even the third day we have had without rain? Man, that is some kind of miracle, I'm telling you, for this summer anyway. And also, this is the first time that we've got to hang out together since autumn arrived. Happy autumn to you. Overnight tonight, we're expecting clear skies and temperatures down near 47 degrees. Tomorrow, getting the weekend kicked off. Your Saturday, increasingly cloudy skies with temperatures right around 69 degrees. Sunday, well, the sun comes out in full shine and temperatures topping off right around 69 degrees. And next Monday, when you go back to work and send the kids back to school after the weekend, well, we're expecting sunny skies and temperatures near 66 degrees. Right now, outside our studios, right here at the Country Memory Show, we've got sunshine out there and lots of it. And the temperature right now, 63 degrees. And the Country Memory Show continues right here on the radio home of the world-famous Wheeling Jamboree, WWOV, where we are always getting that Wheeling feeling.

Bringing back some good memories for you right here on the Country Memory Show at WWOV. Right there, music for you from Toby Keith. And the song is called Me Too. Hey, it's 25 minutes before 1 o'clock. We've got the lunch hour here underway. Soup and sandwich time for your Friday. Happy Friday to you, TGIF. Hope your week has gone well so far. Just get through the afternoon and the weekend will be here. And the weather we just had just a few minutes ago looks like it's going to be really nice weather for the weekend. And that definitely is a change. Taking a look here at our country music calendar and our country music history books for today, the 25th day of September. Well, on the 25th of September back in 1935, a gentleman was born in St. Louis, Missouri. His name was Royce Kendall. He's a singer from the duo The Kendalls, who released 16 studio albums, including the number one hits, Heaven's Just a Sin Away, Sweet Desire, and Thank God for the Radio. Very, very sadly, we lost Royce, the father of the father and daughter duo. Yeah, he passed away on the 22nd day of May back in 1998. He had a stroke and passed away when they were out on tour. Well, we're going to play that great big hit that they had, the biggest hit of their career. Was out back in 1977. Went to number one spot and was there for several weeks. Here are the Kendalls, Royce and Jeannie, and Heaven's Just a Sin Away.

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Maybe Baby. Every hour here on the Country Memory Show, we pull out a vinyl selection, throw it on the turntable for you, and give it a spin. Yeah, playing a song for you off of a record every hour on the Country Memory Show. And about 95% of what we play there on the vinyl, off of vinyl, have never been reproduced in digital format, either by way of CD or digital download. But we got them for you right here on the record on the radio for you. I'm Jay Bradley. Good to be with you here on this Friday afternoon, the 25th day of September. Yes, indeed, this is the final Friday for the month of September. And it's the very first Friday in the autumn season for 2026. So, yeah, happy autumn to you. Not my favorite time of the year, but it is for many, many, many folks. And you talk to anybody and you tell them you don't like autumn, they just look at you cross-eyed. So, oh, my, just never was a big fan of autumn, I guess. But I am a big, big fan of classic country music, and I've got lots of it for you, so I hope that you can stick around. Right now, we've got Red Sylvine and the Freightliner Fever.

Picking out and playing the big ones for you right here on the Country Memory Show at WWOV. Right there, Connie Smith. Then and only then. Good afternoon and welcome to the Country Memory Show here on WWOV. Right now, T.G. Shepherd just faking love.

the country music you'll ever need is here on WWOV, home of the Wheeling Jamboree, the country music show with tradition like none other.

Nicknamed The Voice. Yeah, Mr. Vern Gosden bringing back a memory for you right here on the Country Memory Show at WWOV. And it's called If You're Gonna Do Me Wrong, Honey, Would You Please Do It Right? Classic country music continues now. Tim McGraw. You know what? I like it. I love it. And I want more of it.

Playing your country favorites from the 60s, 70s, 80s, and more. It's the Country Memory Show right here on the radio, home of the Wheeling Jamboree, WWOV. Skip Ewing music right there. Taking us back to 1990, it's you again. And we kick this hour off, the Country Memory Show 1 o'clock hour, with music for you from Doug Stone and More Love. And a very, very pleasant Good Friday afternoon. I'm Jay Bradley, right here behind the mic, sitting in the big chair, doing the button pushing and the knob turning for you, and taking your request. If you've got something on your mind you would like to hear this afternoon, well, grab that telephone and dial this number, 724-678-3538. I'll be on the other end of that phone. You can tell me what you want to hear. If I have it in my library, I'll put it on the radio for you. Yes. Yes, it really is just that simple. That number again, 724-678-3538. And the classic country music continues here on your Friday afternoon. Got some Reba McEntire for you, telling us the story about Fancy.

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Ricky Van Shelton teaming up right there with the late Dolly Parton, very sadly, who we just lost here back a week or so ago. And it's called Rockin' Years, a big number one song for them back in 1991. And I've got music right now for you off of the request line, Ronnie Millsap and Smoky Mountain Rain.

Yes. Playing all of your classic country favorites back-to-back right here on the Country Memory Show at WWOV. Eddie Raven right there, sometimes a lady. 24 minutes now after the hour of 1 o'clock and the classic country music continues. Hank Jr. up next, Whiskey Benton, Hell.

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1: Your classic country favorites back to back right here on the Country Memory Show. WWOV 101.1 FM right there. Claude King taking us back to 1965, telling us all about that Tiger Woman. And good afternoon to you. The time is 1:30. Let's take a look at that weather forecast from the National Weather Service for Wheeling and vicinity for today. Well, look out the window. What you see is what we're going to get throughout the rest of the afternoon. Lots of sunshine. Temperatures near 68 degrees. Overnight tonight, mostly clear skies, down to 47 degrees for that overnight low. Then tomorrow, Saturday, getting the weekend kicked off. Increasing clouds with temperatures right around that 69-degree mark. Sunday, mostly sunny and 69 again, and then on Monday, a little cooler, partly sunny, with temperatures near 66. Right now, outside our studios here at the Country Memory Show, we have a temperature of 64 degrees with a humidity reading of only 60%, so it's very comfortable out there today. And the Country Memory Show, well, it continues right here on the radio home of the world-famous Wheeling Jamboree, WWOV, where we are always getting that Wheeling feeling.

Lovin' on Backstreet's Livin' on Main. Mel Street, classic country music for you. Right here on the Country Memory Show at WWOV. Hey, good afternoon. It is a Friday afternoon, TGIF to you. I'm Jay Bradley, hanging out with you here this afternoon. So good to be along. And I want to thank you for making us part of your Friday afternoon. Remember, the Country Memory Show is on twice weekly, right here on WWOV every Monday and every Friday from noon until 3 p.m. with me, your host, Jay Bradley. I just bring in to the studio here stack after stack of your country favorites from the 60s, 70s, 80s, and more. And we deal them out to you one at a time. We also take a look at our country music calendar and our country music history books. Today's the 25th day of September. Well, on the 25th of September back in 1943, a gentleman was born down in Rochester, Minnesota. He was a singer and a songwriter. His name, Joe Sun. He charted 14 singles on the Hot Country Songs charts. His highest was the big hit in 1978, his debut single, and it topped off at number 14 on the country charts. It's called Old Flames Can't Hold a Candle to You. Sadly, we lost Joe Sun. He passed away on October the 25th back in 2019. He was 76 years old at his passing. And I got that big hit for you right now. Here is the late, great Joe Sun that was born on this date back in 1943. Old Flames Can't Hold a Candle to You.

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bringing back memories for you from the 60s, 70s, 80s, and more. Also bringing some back for you off of vinyl right here on the Country Memory Show. Right there, this hour's Country Memory Show vinyl selection for you from Paik McIntyre. Yeah, Reba McIntyre's little brother right there. Had a few hits back in the 1980s, and right there, one of those, it's called Saving My Love for You. And we got that off of vinyl. We pull one out of our massive vinyl library and put one on the turntable for you every hour here on the Country Memory Show. And we enjoyed

Wednesdays and Friday, 9 a.m. till noon. Check it out, okay? And also coming up tonight here on WWOV, the radio home of the Wheeling Jamboree, we have the Friday Night Jamboree. And that kicks off at 7 o'clock. And that happens on Friday nights and Saturday nights, both at 7 o'clock, right here on WWOV. Right now, Tommy Cash, the Cowboy, and the Lady.

Certified authentic. The Wheeling Jamboree on WWOV. 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

playing all of your favorites from the 60s, 70s, 80s, and more. We're bringing back some good old country memories for you here on WWOV, Conway Twitty, and The Image of Me. 10 minutes now, away from 2 o'clock. Jay Bradley along with you till 3 this afternoon on the Country Memories Show. Sammy Smith.

Playing your favorites from the 60s, 70s, 80s, and more right here on the Country Memory Show, WWOV. Right there, Brooks and Dunn music taking us back into the early 1990s, and it's called Lost and Found. Hey, we're looking at about 4 minutes now before the hour of 2 o'clock. I'm Jay Bradley, along with you right up until 3 o'clock here on the Country Memory Show. Got some David Frizzell and Shelley West for you right now. I just came here to dance.

Playing all of your country favorites from the 60s, 70s, 80s, and more, it's the Country Memory Show right here on WWOV 101.1 FM with me, your host, Jay Bradley. Right there, Johnny Duncan teaming up with Janie Fricke. Come a little bit closer, taking us back into the 1970s. Also from the 70s, Tom T. Hall before that, and Country Is. Yeah, we have just now kicked off the 2 o'clock hour of the Country Memory Show. My goodness gracious, it's hard to believe that we have 2 hours of the Country Memory Show already under our belt, and we are into the final hour already. Time goes by very quickly when you're having a good time. I've been having a great time. I hope that you have as well, kind of like the blink of your eyes, and that can't get my fingers to snap. There we go, snap of our fingers, and here we are in the final hour already. But I'll tell you what, I got about 53 more minutes. I'm going to pack just as much music as I possibly can into these next 53 minutes. So if you can, please stay right here with me, okay? Hey, the request line is open. We'll keep it open until 2:30 this afternoon so that you will have lots of time to get your favorite song on the radio. And the way you do that is you pick up your telephone and you dial 724-678-3538. 724-678-3538. You tell me what you want to hear. If I have it in my library, I'll be more than happy to put it right on the radio for you. Yes, it really is just that simple. Classic country continues now. These are the Oak Ridge Boys. Song called A Love Song. Got it for you right here on the Country Memory Show.

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And yeah, we're on the FM at 101.1, also on the web. 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David Lee Murphy, Little Dust on the Bottle.

playing your classy country favorites right here on the Country Memory Show at WWOV 101.1 FM. Right there, one of the early Charlie Pride big hits. It's called The Day the World Stood Still. As we are bringing back memories for you here on your Friday afternoon, TGIF to you. Thank goodness it is Friday. Loretta Lynn now doing an old Patsy Cline song and making a big hit out of it.

It's the Country Memory Show right here on WWOV 101.1 FM. Jerry Reed had that out back in the early 1970s when we had our first oil shortage and made a big hit out of it. It's called the Crude Oil Blues. Hey, good afternoon. The time is almost 2:30. Did you get to see the football game last night? It was Thursday night football. If you missed it, well, I'll tell you what the score was. The Atlanta beat Green Bay with a score of 35-14. Yeah, looks like a pretty big game there for Atlanta, doing really well. Hey, let's take a look at that weather forecast from the National Weather Service, and this is for Wheeling and vicinity for today. Lots of sunshine expected. Temperatures to top off near 68 degrees. Overnight tonight, mostly clear skies. 47 for that overnight low. Hey, it was cold last night. I shouldn't even complain about that, but yeah, down here in the valley where we have our Country Memory Show studios, we only had a temperature of 38 degrees this morning. Yeah, so it's probably going to be kind of chilly again tonight with down to 47 is what they're expecting. Then tomorrow, your Saturday, increasingly cloudy skies, temperatures near 69. On Sunday, mostly sunny, high 69. Monday, partly sunny when you go back to work and send the kids back to school after the weekend, highs near 66. And looking at the extended forecast here, Tuesday, mostly sunny, high 70. Wednesday, partly sunny, 72. Thursday, well, chance of a few showers, but it's a slim chance, only about a 30% chance. Partly sunny, too, high 75. And then on next Friday, we're expecting maybe a few showers and highs again, right around 75 degrees. Right now, outside our Country Memory Show studios, lots of sunshine out there. It is a very, very pretty Friday afternoon. Temperature right now, right at that expected high of 68 degrees. The Country Memory Show continues right now, right here on the country on 101.1 FM. Yeah, the radio home of the world-famous Wheeling Jamboree, where we are always getting that Wheeling feeling.

It's the Country Memory Show right here on WWOV 101.1 FM. Yeah, my thoughts exactly. It's finally Friday. George Jones music right here on the Country Memory Show. And taking a look here at our country music calendar and our country music history books for today, the 25th day of September. On the 25th of September back in 2016, it was a sad day for country music fans. Gene Shepherd passed away at the age of 82. The honky-tonk singer and songwriter scored the hits Second Fiddle to an Old Guitar, A Satisfied Mind, and with Ferlin Husky, a duet that called A Dear John Letter. In 2005, Gene Shepherd celebrated 50 years as a member of the Grand Ole Opry and is one of the longest living female members of the Grand Ole Opry at that date. And we're going to play one of her big hits right now. Here is the late, great Gene Shepherd, passed away on this date back in 2016. Here is A Satisfied Mind.

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Right there, this hour's Country Memory Show vinyl selection. Mel Tillis and the Statesiders, way back music right there. That takes us back when he was on the Cap record label. And it's called The Old Gang Is Gone. Every hour, we pull one out of our massive vinyl library and put it on the turntable for you and give it a spin. It's the Country Memory Show vinyl selection right here on WWOV 101.1 FM. And I've got music for you right now off of the request line. We're going to send this out to Mary this afternoon. These are the Bellamy Brothers. If I said you had a beautiful body, would you hold it against me?

playing your favorites from the 60s, 70s, 80s, and more right here on the Country Memory Show at WWOV. David Houston music right there, and a big number one song for him back in 1968. Already, it's Heaven. And the classic country continues now. Randy Travis. Ah, what a big hit he had with this. It's Just a Matter of Time.

All of your classic country favorites from the 60s, 70s, 80s, and more right here on the Country Memory Show at WWOV and Murray. Music right there, and that goes back to 1970, a big top 10 hit for her. It's called Snowbird. Well, I'll tell you what, this is just about going to do it for me, Jay Bradley, in this edition of the Country Memory Show. Thank you so very, very much for being right here with me this afternoon. I really appreciate you hanging out with me. Hey, I want you to have a great rest of your Friday, a great and a safe weekend, and I will see you back here Monday at 12 noon for another edition of the Country Memory Show right here on the radio home of the world-famous Wheeling Jamboree. To close my show out for today and to take us up to the top of the hour in news time, I've got music that goes back to 1979, Gene Watson and the Farewell Party. I'll see you Monday. Have a good one.

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2: With SRN News, I'm Bob Agnew in Washington. Diplomacy continues with President Trump and his Chinese counterpart today at the White House.
3: As the leaders of our two nations, President Xi and I both understand that we represent different systems, but the ties between our people endure, and we've never gotten along better.
2: And those comments from the president last night at his state dinner. Through a translator today, the Chinese president talked about how this round of talks expanded upon what he spoke about with President Trump during his visit to China back in May.
4: When the president visited China in May, we agreed on the vision of building a constructive China-U.S. relationship of strategic stability.
2: And the president says that he has accepted an invitation to return to China once again.
4: This year, there will be two more opportunities for us to meet each other. Firstly, the APEC meeting in China, and then the G20 summit in the United States. I do welcome you, Mr. President and the First Lady, to visit China.
3: Well, thank you very much. We will. And we'll be speaking a lot.
2: And after big losses yesterday on Wall Street, all the major indexes are thriving in early trading. More details from Seth Sutel.
5: I'm Seth Sutel, and this is Markets in a Minute. Stocks are mixed in the early going on Wall Street after bouncing around earlier. The S&P 500 inched up 0.1% in the first hour of trading Friday. The Dow rose 140 points, that's about 0.3%. The Nasdaq Composite edged up 0.1%. Measures of smaller company stocks fell. The price of Brent crude fell about 1% to $99 a barrel. That was welcome news for markets that have been getting anxious about inflation. Stocks are still feeling the heat from higher bond yields. Those raise the cost of borrowing for everyone, from home buyers to the U.S. government. The yield on the 10-year Treasury rose to 5.22%. Seth Sutel, New York.
2: And this is...
6: If country and bluegrass were whipped up in a kitchen by five-star chefs, we know that the secret recipe is very simple. A little bit of this, a little bit of that. Bake at 101.1 FMs until burnt to a fine crisp.
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down, boys. Put your cowboy boots and guns away. The broomstick horse just up and died today, and so did Saturday's. Hoppy's gone.

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0: 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I'm proud to have Knee Deep in Bluegrass here in Wheeling.
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1: With SRN News, I'm Bob Agnew in Washington. Diplomacy continues with President Trump and his Chinese counterpart today at the White House.
2: As the leaders of our two nations, President Xi and I both understand that we represent different systems, but the ties between our people endure, and we've never gotten along better.
1: And those comments from the president last night at his state dinner. Through a translator today, the Chinese president talked about how this round of talks expanded upon what he spoke about with President Trump during his visit to China back in May.
3: The president visited China in May. We agreed on the vision of building a constructive China-U.S. relationship of strategic stability.
1: And the president says that he has accepted an invitation to return to China once again.
3: Yeah, there will be two more opportunities for us to meet each other. Firstly, the APEC meeting in China, and then the G20 summit in the United States. I do welcome you, Mr. President and the First Lady, to visit China.
2: Well, thank you very much. We will. And we'll be speaking a lot.
1: And after big losses yesterday on Wall Street, all the major indexes are thriving in early trading. More details from Seth Sutel.
4: I'm Seth Sutel, and this is Markets in a Minute. Stocks are mixed in the early going on Wall Street after bouncing around earlier. The S&P 500 inched up 0.1% in the first hour of trading Friday. The Dow rose 140 points, that's about 0.3%. The Nasdaq Composite edged up 0.1%. Measures of smaller company stocks fell. The price of Brent crude fell about 1% to $99 a barrel. That was welcome news for markets that have been getting anxious about inflation. Stocks are still feeling the heat from higher bond yields. Those raise the cost of borrowing for everyone, from home buyers to the U.S. government. The yield on the 10-year Treasury rose to 5.22%. Seth Sutel, New York.
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Johnny was just a little boy the day his daddy died, and his mama had a hard time keeping them both, but the Lord knows how she tried. And sometimes she'd tell him, "Son, we got heaven on our side. There's chicken every Sunday, Johnny. Everything's all right." Although he was just a little lad, he never did forget his mama's special way of saying how their little home was blessed. And sometimes she would say it when she said her prayers at night. She'd bow her head and say, "Chicken every Sunday, Lord, and everything's all right." Well, Johnny grew to be a man, and his mama passed away. And as fate would have it happen, Johnny's a rich man today. In fact, they held a dinner to honor Johnny's name. And with his fame and his riches, you might think that Johnny had changed. But 30 rich men sat around and passed the golden cup, and Johnny, the guest of honor, looked around and then stood up. 30 rich men bowed their heads and everything grew quiet. And Johnny said, "Chicken every Sunday, Mama. Everything's all

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1: She was the prom queen. He was the quarterback of the football team, and it all looked so promising. We never thought anything had happened like this. And then all of a sudden, 25 years of love and devotion down the drain.

0: This is WWOVLP, serving Martins Ferry in the greater Wheeling area.
1: With SRN News, I'm Bob Agnew in Washington. Diplomacy continues with President Trump and his Chinese counterpart today at the White House.
2: As the leaders of our two nations, President Xi and I both understand that we represent different systems, but the ties between our people endure, and we've never gotten along better.
1: And those comments from the president last night at a state dinner. Through a translator today, the Chinese president talked about how this round of talks expanded upon what he spoke about with President Trump during his visit to China back in May.
3: The president visited China in May. We agreed on the vision of building a constructive China-U.S. relationship of strategic stability.
1: And the president says that he has accepted an invitation to return to China once again.
3: Yeah, there will be two more opportunities for us to meet each other. Firstly, the APEC meeting in China, and then the G20 summit in the United States. I do welcome you, Mr. President and the First Lady, to visit China.
2: Well, thank you very much. We will. And we'll be speaking a lot.
1: And after big losses yesterday on Wall Street, all the major indexes are thriving in early trading. More details from Seth Sutel.
4: I'm Seth Sutel, and this is Markets in a Minute. Stocks are mixed in the early going on Wall Street after bouncing around earlier. The S&P 500 inched up 0.1% in the first hour of trading Friday. The Dow rose 140 points, that's about 0.3%. The Nasdaq Composite edged up 0.1%. Measures of smaller company stocks fell. The price of Brent crude fell about 1% to $99 a barrel. That was welcome news for markets that have been getting anxious about inflation. Stocks are still feeling the heat from higher bond yields. Those raise the cost of borrowing for everyone, from home buyers to the U.S. government. The yield on the 10-year Treasury rose to 5.22%. Seth Sutel, New York.
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5: 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A little bit of this, a little bit of that. Bake at 101.1 FMs until burnt to a fine crisp.
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0: 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This is Cindy Bauckham. I'm proud to have Knee Deep in Bluegrass here in Wheeling.
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Hello, Wheeling! Buddy Ray here. You've got that Wheeling feeling with 101 WWOV, the home of the Wheeling Jamboree.

0: This is WWOVLP, serving Martins Ferry in the greater Wheeling area.
1: With SRN News, I'm Bob Agnew in Washington. Diplomacy continues with President Trump and his Chinese counterpart today at the White House.
2: As the leaders of our two nations, President Xi and I both understand that we represent different systems, but the ties between our people endure, and we've never gotten along better.
1: And those comments from the president last night at a state dinner. Through a translator today, the Chinese president talked about how this round of talks expanded upon what he spoke about with President Trump during his visit to China back in May.
3: The president visited China in May. We agreed on the vision of building a constructive China-U.S. relationship of strategic stability.
1: And the president says that he has accepted an invitation to return to China once again.
3: Yeah, there will be two more opportunities for us to meet each other. Firstly, the APEC meeting in China, and then the G20 summit in the United States. I do welcome you, Mr. President and the First Lady, to visit China.
4: Well, thank you very much. We will. And we'll be speaking a lot.
1: And after big losses yesterday on Wall Street, all the major indexes are thriving in early trading. More details from Seth Sutel.
5: I'm Seth Sutel, and this is Markets in a Minute. Stocks are mixed in the early going on Wall Street after bouncing around earlier. The S&P 500 inched up 0.1% in the first hour of trading Friday. The Dow rose 140 points, that's about 0.3%. The Nasdaq Composite edged up 0.1%. Measures of smaller company stocks fell. The price of Brent crude fell about 1% to $99 a barrel. That was welcome news for markets that have been getting anxious about inflation. Stocks are still feeling the heat from higher bond yields. Those raise the cost of borrowing for everyone, from home buyers to the U.S. government. The yield on the 10-year Treasury rose to 5.22%. Seth Sutel, New York.
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6: 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A little bit of this, a little bit of that. Bake at 101.1 FMs until burnt to a fine crisp.
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1: And now, the most awarded act in the history of country music. The entertainers on and off the record. Harold, Phil, Jimmy, and Don, the Statler Brothers.

0: Thank you very much, and we just want to say hello to everybody in Wheeling tonight.
1: Hello to everybody in Wheeling. Hey. How you doing? All right.
0: Anyhow, we are glad to see you all. So you got your cowbells with you. Let me hear the cowbell. All right.
1: Yeah, but ain't no cows out there.
0: No, there's not. I don't see a cow in the place. As you've already been told, tonight is sort of special because this concert here tonight is going to be a live album. It's being recorded.
1: I don't guess that's any news to y'all. Y'all saw all this equipment?
0: Yeah.
1: It's enough stuff here to launch a space shuttle.
0: And
1: I can't even see
0: off.
1: Around some of it. There's a couple of girls over here in the corner. I just can't. Yeah, there they are. Okay. Oh, excuse me. I didn't know you had your husband with you. Move the equipment out.
0: Anyhow, we wanted to explain to you what was happening. We'll be doing through the show a couple of new songs from time to time.
1: Wait a minute. Thank
0: you. All right.
1: I want to thank you, sir, for the popcorn. That's really nice. What was it, man? You the one that got... Why'd he bring it up here? You can't get over the thing? Wait a minute. There's a lady here that brought me something that can't get over the thing.
0: All right. Just eat your popcorn and go
1: ahead. So you gave it to him, and he brought the popcorn. You kind of the messenger-like, right, sir? But you brought it to me, ma'am. Thank you very much, sir. Could you go get me a drink?

0: Are these roses from you? Thank you. We got one
1: here
0: for
1: each. Wait a minute.
0: Huh?
1: Did that man bring roses to us?
0: No. He brought them. The lady behind him handed it for him to give to us. He was merely the messenger.
1: Sorry. Well, it scared me when I first saw him bring them up, but then I realized what a pretty dress he had on.
0: She was a handsome woman, just 35.

There are five very special gentlemen who sit behind us every night loyally, that we're very proud of. And for the next couple of minutes, we would like to bring them center stage. We're going to walk off and turn things over to them for a few minutes and let you enjoy the sounds of the Cowboy Symphony Orchestra.

0: now they've walked out on us.
1: Well, you've been telling us for years what a great piano player you are.
0: Wait a minute, bud.
1: Let me hear it.
0: I ain't had no great practice. I ain't just haven't had time lately
1: let
0: to practice.
1: Let me hear it. Go Maybe back. Let me hear what
0: I just,
1: you can do.
0: I could.
1: Go
0: well,
1: back
0: I can
1: there.
0: Show you what I can do. If
1: All right. I need an F chord. Give me an F.
0: One, two, three, four, five.
1: Is that it?
0: That's an F. That's what you asked for, wasn't it?
1: Well, let me hear it just one more time. Let me see now. All right. That's very, very good.

on that bright and cloudless morning when the dead in Christ shall rise and the glory of his resurrection share. When his chosen ones are gathered to their

0: I wanted to talk about this lady down here on the front row anyway.
1: Yes.
0: A while ago when I was singing, I mean, I was singing a solo. You guys were standing back, and I was singing a solo.
1: Yeah.
0: And her husband reached over and took her temperature. And well, I couldn't tell if she was getting heated up or getting ready to pass out. Which was it? You were what? You were heated up? Well, I'll be down there in a minute.
1: Do you know this lady?
0: Oh, I'm going to.
1: Oh, I think so.

0: past and leaves
1: it. Hold it just a minute. Whew. There's a story that goes along with this particular song. Do y'all have time to listen to it? Okay. This is a song we had a few years ago. It was very good to us and very good for us. And it's about an old boy who is telling his girl that he ain't coming back till certain things happen. And one of the things he says is, when the lights go on at Wrigley Field. I'll be coming home to you. He never thought the lights would go on at Wrigley Field. Tell you the truth, we never thought the lights would go on at Wrigley Field. But as you know, they did, and we got lots of letters into their offices, and people were saying things like, well, they wish they'd never put the lights up, and other people saying they wish they'd done it years ago. To be really honest, it don't matter to us too much one way or the other. Except it screwed up an awful good song. So we had to make some changes, and we made those changes, and now it goes like this.

0: What? Y'all not done yet? The Statler Runners.
1: Thank you very much. We appreciate it, but we don't know anymore.
2: Wait, I know one more.
1: All right, let me hear something.
2: Well, I ain't gonna need this house no longer. I ain't gonna need this house

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1: We hope you're enjoying this live edition of the Wheeling Jamboree. Hey, there's a little break in the action. Stay with us. We'll return in just a bit on 101.1 FM, WWOV, the station with tradition like none other.
2: And now, the most awarded act in the history of country music, the entertainers on and off the record, Harold, Phil, Jimmy, and Don, the Statler Brothers.

0: very much, and we just want to say hello to everybody in Wheeling tonight.
1: Hello to everybody in Wheeling. How you doing? All right.
0: Anyhow, we are glad to see you all. So you got your cowbells with you. Let me hear the cowbell. All right.
1: Yeah, but there ain't no cows out there.
0: No, there's not. I don't see a cow in the place. As you've already been told, tonight is sort of special because this concert here tonight is going to be a live album. It's being recorded.
1: I don't guess that's any news to y'all. Y'all saw all this equipment?
0: Yeah.
1: It's enough stuff here to launch a space shuttle.
0: And
1: I can't even see
0: off.
1: Around some of it. There's a couple of girls over here in the corner. I just can't. Yeah, there they are.
0: Okay. All
1: the, excuse me. I didn't know you had your husband with you. Move the equipment out.
0: Anyhow, we wanted to explain to you what was happening. We'll be doing through the show a couple of new songs from time to time.
1: Wait a minute. Thank
0: you. All right.
1: I want to thank you, sir, for the popcorn. That's really nice. What was it, man? You the one that got... Why'd he bring it up here? You can't get over the thing? Wait a minute. There's a lady here that brought me something that can't get over the thing.
0: All right. Just eat your popcorn and go.
1: So
0: ahead.
1: You gave it to him and he brought the popcorn. You kind of the messenger, like, right, sir? But you brought it to me, ma'am. Thank you very much, sir. Could you go get me a drink?

0: Are these roses from you? Thank you. We got one
1: here
0: for each.
1: Wait a minute. Huh? Did that man bring roses to us?
0: No. He brought them. The lady behind him handed it to him to give to us. He was merely the messenger.
1: Sorry. Well, it scared me when I first saw him bring them up, but then I realized what a pretty dress he had on.
0: She was a handsome woman, just 35.

There are five very special gentlemen who sit behind us every night loyally, that we're very proud of. And for the next couple of minutes, we would like to bring them center stage. We're going

0: Now they've walked out on us.
1: Well, you've been telling us for years what a great piano player you are.
0: Wait a minute, bud.
1: Let me hear it.
0: I ain't had no great practice. I ain't just haven't had time lately
1: let
0: to practice.
1: Let me hear it. Let me hear what
0: you
1: can do.
0: I could show you what I can do. If
1: all right. I need an F chord. Give me an F.
0: One, two, three, four, five.
1: Is that it?
0: That's an F. That's what you asked for, wasn't it?
1: Well, let me hear it just one more time. Let me see now.

on that bright and cloudless morning when the dead in Christ shall rise and the glory of his resurrection share. When his chosen ones are gathered to their

0: I wanted to talk about this lady down here on the front row anyway.
1: Yes.
0: A while ago when I was singing, I mean, I was singing a solo. You guys were standing back, and I was singing a solo.
1: Yeah.
0: And her husband reached over and took her temperature. And well, I couldn't tell if she was getting heated up or getting ready to pass out. Which was it? You were what? You were heated up? Well, I'll be down there in a minute.
1: Do you know this lady?
0: Oh, I'm going to.
1: Oh, I think so.

0: and leaves
1: it. Hold it just a minute. Whew. There's a story that goes along with this particular song. Do y'all have time to listen to it? Okay. This is a song we had a few years ago. It was very good to us and very good for us. And it's about an old boy who is telling his girl